0: Love to do this song, and a little over a week ago, the Lord told me to sing it over those tonight who are burned out or dried up. And I know in a group this size, there must be somebody who is feeling used up, burned out, dried up. If you just need the Lord to refresh you, would you allow me to sing this song over you?
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0: Yes, the king is coming. 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And it's important that we be ready. He's coming back to your world. And have you prepared your world, your own little private world? Are you prepared? Are we prepared as a nation? As a nation, are we ready to see the return of our Lord? This nation was established on righteousness. And in many ways, we have exalted our rights above the one who makes us righteous. Jesus, the righteous King, he's coming back. America. America, return to love. Return to truth. Return to your King.
1: 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Llevándote el invierno 2, donde vos estés.

I'm gonna just keep holding on. I'll keep holding on. I wish I had a Holy Ghost witness in here, because

Somebody don't understand this here. Let me tell you the reason why. See, even though you're going through your storm, I'm getting ready to have church in here. Even though you're going through your rain,

listen. Paul, they said, Paul, how can you possibly have victory when you're going through so much? Cut on 4 or 5 times and roll around in the wheelchair 2 years. How can you have victory? Can I tell y'all a little secret? There's victory in God's power. There's victory in His love. There's victory in His joy. There's victory in His peace.

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And you know what I found out? Sometimes family hurts you the most. Somebody in this place, don't joke with me, somebody raise your hand that's going through something right now. Tell me the truth, won't they lie on you, stick your knife in your back at the same time and smile at you, call you everything but a child of God, close those in your face. But I got a question for you right now. If you know that God has made a way for you in the past, look way down the line and think about what you've been through and look at your neighbor and say, neighbor, in spite of what I'm going through, when I look back over my life,

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And my prayer tonight, our prayer tonight, Lord, is that you use us. 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Oh, hallelujah.